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2: 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Are you with me? 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
1: 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Just relax, take it easy. 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There's so much you have to know.

0: potent Saxon sound. Geronimo's Cadillac is making all girls too mad. Geronimo has a hard, oh, it's a trend.
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2: 80er, 90er, 100%.